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0: And begin to groove.
1: Five.
0: Don't waste no time.
1: Get down.
0: Get drunk online.
1: Don't stop.
0: It's time to go.
1: Hit the top.
0: So what you waiting for? Now it's my time.

0: 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Ambiance vacances garantie. Sur votre radio, ici.
1: But I've been forgotten, I've been married long time.

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0: 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I'm your main target. Come and help me ignite. Love struggle holding you tight.
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0: Make me explode. 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And yes, I must react to claims of

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Ambiance vacances garantie. Sur votre radio ici. The last time we talked, Mr. Smith, you reduced me to tears. I promise you it won't happen again.